so get down. When you're moving, when you're grooving, when you really got your body, all that shaking, you're not faking, so move your body right down to the ground.

don't mean my world to me, cause baby name can't crap my style. I know you can get in bus collared greens, a little hot water cornbread. I love you too, cat daddy, but don't you let that girl take your hand.

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